0: 20, that suspect for the stolen phone that you were handling earlier, your way down for. Danielle's back in line, seeing the suspects at the store, Elizabeth and Mohawk Street. Flight 3 just got dispatched, just wanted to advise you.
1: Copy, thank you, I'll call. It's just a stop and ID. The report was taken a couple weeks ago. I'm going to get too crazy with it.
0: Crazy.

Stroke, 215 Academy Street, Bloomville Ambulance Stroke, 215 Academy Street, Cross of Charles and Lansing, for a 65 female, Florida Beach, 28 Charles 1.

0: Copy, bring the victim down.
1: That was a suspension.
2: Sorry, Alfred.

0: But in the future, if she continues to call, just create a new call for her to locate in the zone that it's in.
1: Great. All right, see you again soon.

0: collars wearing or anything?
1: I'm sure on the collar, the suspect was a black male, white shirt, blue pants, so. I can give her a call back if needed.
2: Alright, 212.
1: And 252.
2: Do you have a key holder responding?
1: When the security was notified, they were supposed to be heading over there.
2: Copy.

0: Underwater fire control. 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Engine 1 is going to be in service. 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They have multiple residential alarms, low battery mode, that need to be changed.
1: 2012.

0: 59. You can show me on the detail where I'm route to OCJ with 1 Mel from headquarters.
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0: 703.
1: 300 Burke Meadows Drive, 300 Burke Meadows Drive. Apartment 25, Diana Edward is the RP. EMS responding, 65-year-old female. Kidney pain, dizzy, and nauseous. There's an alert in the CAD for law to be sent to all calls.
0: Received and out.
1: 2014.

0: I'm fine. Well, she's going to call her supervisor, see if you guys are needed to stay there or not, and give us a call back. We just want to hang out there for a few moments. She was advised to call me back with an answer. Otherwise.
1: Payne Hall, 300 Berkmeadow Drive, apartment 25.

Clinton left the 99 Brookside Drive. Clinton left the 99 Brookside Drive, Brookdale, Clinton, apartment 203 for a 75 male, fell out of a chair, no injuries, 17 Adam 4.

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1: Eight five two Black Creek Road, Norway. 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Daughter's gonna be a Jenna Hale, mother's a Donna DeSantis.

0: here at the exit off of 690 Park and Ride. 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
1: Where is he?

0: 来一首小宝贝。
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0: you.
1: Five, one. Right. 51, can you put us on any details for the office?
0: Copy, 5-1. 5255, dispute, 1124 Mohawk Street, in the parking lot near the McDonald's. Caller can see a group of 6 to 7 black males fighting. The weapons seen there near Subway now. Car's near Subway. Suspects are at McDonald's.
1: 7-4. 5-6, I'm all set there for now.
0: 5-6, all set, accidental. 45, can you back up 5-5 and keep 5-2 in?

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1: 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What was it, across the 12?
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0: Anaconda, Illinois, 61 John Street for a 70-year-old female, general illness and weak. Repeating to Illinois, 61 John Street for a 70-year-old female, general illness and weak. 2043016.
1: Not for the last 6 hours per the caller. Thank you.

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Durnville Vinyl Headache, 5343 Main Street, Durnville Vinyl Headache, 5343 Main Street, Permit 3, Press of 46 and Lafayette Street, for a 19-year-old female, 18 to Charles 2.

0: Circle X Corner, East. There's going to be two complaints. They're going to be at site 517. First one's going to be New York, 556-365-677. Second one is 254-662-122. And the other half is at 533. It's going to be 394-152-874.
1: Perfect.
0: And correction will be 541 site number. Both parties have been spoken to. It was just two kids using, under the age of 11, using vulgar language. They've been given, both parties have been given warnings for failure to supervise their minors. No other issue, let me clear.
1: Perfect.
2: AAY 8335.

Detective Daly's a caller. And there's a male there trying to break into his apartment. Caller does have a knife on him for protection. Unknown suspect description.

0: 428, you're out 2051.
1: Curiosity. She said the police were out there earlier and she couldn't remember who it was.
2: Standby.
3: Yeah.

Engine 3, Ambulance 1, breathing problems, 1323 Steuben Street. Engine 3, Ambulance 1, breathing problems, 1323 Steuben Street, cross of Hobart Square. For a 9-year-old male, difficulty breathing, feeling dizzy with a headache. 60 David 04, 2056.

ambulance for a call in our county. Details when you're prepared. Address is 60 U.S. Route 11, town of Hastings, at the Burlington Speedway. It's a female with a leg injury after a crash on the track.

0: College States, there's a large fight in progress. 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Unknown weapons at this time.
1: Received.
2: Riverside 1 in custody, code 4.
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1: Yeah, clear. Could you respond to 14 Vosburg Street? Speak to Mrs. Stafford. It's regarding a larceny that she believes occurred today.
0: Received. I'll be en route.
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0: We get several calls. It's unknown. Just possibly one, but we're not really sure. 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
1: Arisi, thank you. 625 and 624 will be en route.
0: Arisi, 20 is right.
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ALS 2, eye problem, 1537 Howard Ave. ALS 2, eye problem, 1537 Howard Ave. Yeah, 47-year-old female with nail glue stuck in her eye. 16 D David 01. Almost being her patient's not alert. Cross, James and Arthur, 2109.

0: Truck 1 for an MVA property damage, Van Vorst on Oneida Street. Truck 1, MVA property damage, Van Vorst at Oneida Street. The caller, it's one vehicle into a pole. The vehicle took off. I believe the pole is cracked. Unsure on wires down yet. 2110.
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0: 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It's a yellow sign with an arrow pointing left. 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

0: 399 Fairview as dispatched. 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
1: Are we still staging, or is the safe to go in?
0: No. Stage right there. We'll let you know when it's safe to go in. State police are not cleared yet.
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1: Female passenger who was intoxicated and was urinating in front of the business. A driver who's a possible 1192. 2118.
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2: Judd Officer, New York, same Union 8093, LSU 8093, White Chevy Cruise.

0: first. They're not finding anyone injured right now. Also, Little Falls just pulled up on scene. I'll get an update from him momentarily. I'll let you know.
1: Great, thank you.
0: 21-21. Sal, would you copy that?

a dispute that happened on Iowa Square Market involving a jazz female 30s threatening to pour hot coffee on her.

lawfare for a male sitting against the back of a building, Skyler and Court Street, with a cart full of items. Skyler believes that he is using drugs and stealing property in the area.

0: 59 will be inbound. Of course, everyone now, I'll be following.
1: Receive.
2: Ranger at Sampson State Park said he's over at Lodi. There is a truck and trailer illegally parked. He told the park manager about it. Park manager told him to wait till park closes at dark. It's still there, so he told him to call park police. Would you like me to run the plate and try and get the phone number and have the people come move it?
3: Yeah, affirmative. If you get a hold of them, they want to speak to an officer, just let me know and I'll call them back. Just advise them that they're not allowed to park there overnight unless they got permission from the park, and they're closed right now. It needs to be moved. They do allow overnight parking, but they have to pay Sampson to do it.
2: Perfect.

0: 461 Maryland Drive, 461 Maryland Drive. Alexander's a caller. So the neighbor kids took their kid's bike and damaged it, and then hit the caller's children, our child. Suspect lives at 458 Maryland. Caller is at 461.
1: Copy.

0: Yeah, you can cancel Molvac. 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
1: I just got word from the troopers. 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
2: I don't hear anything.
1: 4-2, go ahead.
2: Registration is valid, expiration of 9-24-27, on the 2011 Nissan Frontier. Client ID 3 Rick Valid is being given to an Ian Parker out of Fisher's Landing, New York, no one's nowhere.
1: 4-2, receive. It's going to be a warning issued for unsafe start.

0: Diana. Speak with Jody regards to a vehicle that keeps driving by her residence, honking and throwing stuff at her window. Heard about 10, 15 minutes ago.
1: Yeah.
2: I called the RO of that boat and trailer, or sorry, truck and trailer, and did not get an answer, so I called a relative. His son answered the phone, said that he lives just about a mile up the road, and he's out on the water. It was his class reunion. He's not staying parked there overnight. He's just coming in off the water, so it will be moved momentarily.
1: Okay, thank you.

Uncle EMS, 351 Bull Road, town of Schuyler. It's a 35 female rapid heart rate. Repeating to Kunkel EMS, 351 Bull Road, town of Schuyler. It's a 35 female rapid heart rate, 2140.

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He's having a foot rash, it's spreading up his legs.

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2: Rushburg, 20 minutes, right? Daybird Brushfire, 20 minute drive. Daybird Brushfire, 20 minute drive. Four trees on fire.
3: Street. 74 female. Requesting a lift assist. 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Requesting a silent approach. 17A04, 2149.

0: 6, sir, please.
1: Let me quote 10, copy a walk-off harassment complaint. I think it's 18 Madison.
2: Please, there was a stop.
3: Over, Nick. Engine 3, car 2, investigate Canal Luker. Engine 3, car 2, investigate Canal Street, Luker Street for a open burn in the area.
4: I'll start with 18. If it's 15, just let me know and I'll change it for you.

caller calling for the ambulance sounded intoxicated. I'm trying to get PD out there as well to see if there's any other issue. Crockett, Hubble and Mohawk, 2151.

0: Road, 5576 West Road, town of Stockbridge. Lisa Cornelius is the RP. That the neighbor's son was asked to leave and didn't, and then started harassing the RP and her sister. Then the male came out holding some kind of weapon in his hand. Believe it's a pole or something else that he could use as a weapon. All parties are currently on their own properties. The male is a Noodle Tortman, goes by Noodle or Paz, unknown intoxicants.
1: Yeah, okay.

0: backup 437, I can't get a hold of the station. They're not answering.
1: 126 3 control. I'm on a traffic stop in the town of Verona. I can be en route.
0: Received. I have you in a 6-5. You change over to 6-3?
1: Negative. It's going to be 6-5.
0: Received. I'll attach you to it. Do you need the information? Did you copy it? Fifty-five seventy-six West Road, town of Stockbridge. Lisa Cornelius is the RP. The neighbor's son was harassing her and her sister, then came out with some kind of weapon. They believe it was a pole. All parties are back on their own property. The male's name is Anul Tortman, goes by Noodle or Taz, unknown intox or drug.
1: Copy.
0: 2155.

0: daughter had a subject put a gun to her head. They're now walking back to 1023 Belmont from 932 South Street. I gave that over the air wrong. 56, we can respond there for now. Do not believe the suspect's in the area any longer.
1: I copy, 1033 Belmont.
0: 1023 Belmont.
1: Traffic interrupt.
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Engine 1 ambulance 2, seizures, 1102 Ash Street, first floor. Engine 1 ambulance 2, seizures, 1102 Ash Street, first floor. Crosses of Lenox and City for a 4-year-old female of an active seizure. 12, D. David 02, 2204.

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0: Street, Post Street, Mutland, New York, Lincoln William Adams, 6897, New York, LWA 6897, 4 Escape.
1: Thank you, thanks.

0: 418 North Main Street, 418 North Main, on the front porch, female, possibly unresponsive, just requesting a welfare check.
1: Thank you.
0: 206.
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0: 22 of them.
1: Yeah. We're still fired and reaching the ceiling. Is evacuated. Fire control to Hubbardsville fire for report of a structure fire from Chenango County. It's going to be 3 Summit Street. So, still fire is not reaching the ceiling. Structure has been evacuated. 2211.

0: just on the board. It's going to be the Tanahrongos Highway Department, 6811 County Road 129 Rongos. It's just for a vehicle on the premises playing loud music. I'm right around the corner. I'll let you know when I'm out.
1: Thank you.

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1: Well done.

0: 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Engine room, engine 3, car 2, investigate 271 East Dominic Street. Engine 3, car 2, investigate 271 East Dominic Street. College State, there was an open fire behind the garage at location. Looks like it was possibly tied now and saw subject back there with a flashlight. There's history of trespassing and illegal burning where it starts to be 2216.
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2: 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That'll be engine 3 only.
0: Crazy.

Augusta, near Craig, King Boy Young, 2345, KBY, 2345.

Timor F. Engine 3, investigate a low-hanging wire, 1513 Seymour Ave. Engine 3, investigating low-hanging wire, 1513 Seymour Ave, cross with Arthur and James. From the caller, they pulled into their driveway. The wire was hanging low, sounded like the line scraped their vehicle, possibly of electricity in the line. Caller's out of the vehicle, away from the wire, 20 to 20. Let's do it to win.

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1: I'll be on Turnpike Road, across Cross Street Bay Road in the town of Troop. New York, Lincoln Victor Lincoln 5023, LVL 5023.
0: Where is it?

Hubbardsville. Person in Boone County, we can close the call for the structure fire. Control to Hubbardsville. We can close the call for the structure fire at Summit Street. Control clear 22-23.

0: Central Alarm, 230709 Oneida Street. Apartment A is in Adam. Be the Kelly residence for a living room motion detector. 5-5, can you back him up?
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there by one. 855-541-221. Driver is going to be New York 407-654-552. And the plate's going to be Mary David Nora 8266. Mary David Nora 8266. Unclear, I'll be primary. Just a suspicious condition.

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1: 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RPD anonymous. There's an ongoing issue with people shooting off illegal fireworks.

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1: 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Robert. 22-32.

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0: headquarters. That party's the he's a part of the property.
1: Briefly, security just called back, said you could cancel. You weren't answering the radio.
0: I was out with them.
1: 2235.

New York, Mary Adam Edward, 8234A, correction, MAE, 8234, Spinavia, Ford. She was occupied four times.

434 status. We're still out. We're waiting on 433. 2239.

a call from an employee at House of Shepherd. Two juveniles that left campus earlier in the RTF building are back now running around banging on the doors of cottages. It's going to be a Trey Baker, Xavier Allen, 14-year-old male.

0: 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A 65 female, general illness, 2257.
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EMS, 111 Edgar Street, a 65 female, general illness. 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

0: 909 Lenox Ave, first floor. Audrey's a caller, and her ex broke into her house, punched her in the face. The male has since left in a Kia Sedona, gray in color. She did say that he did threaten a knife at her. Again, he's no longer on scene.
1: Copy.

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0: Second caller, Sam White. Third caller,

For traumatic injury, call at 43 Chenango Street, Cadiva Hall in the lobby. For an 18-year-old female with injuries after slamming it in the door, I'm responding to 3-0.

0: 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King Boy Young 3583 KBY 3583 gray SUV.
1: Have I copied North Levette? What was the cross?

Air Control 2 CVAC ambulance, your third tones for your second call. Madison ambulance for mutual aid. For a traumatic injury call, 43 Shenango Street, Cayuga Hall. For a 19-year-old female with injuries to her finger after slamming on the door, Bravo response 2312.

partner when you're going to be closer. They're going to be at the WFO 122 bar in College of Dustin. He's going to be on foot there, wanting to make a harassment complaint. Females refer 2313.

0: and if there's a mill walking in the roadway, it's going to be walking westbound on the boulevard in the eastbound lane, flashing a light in driver's eyes as he's walking down the boulevard. It's going to be a white male wearing khaki shorts and blue Hawaiian shirt. 2315.
1: 125 copies. 125 to 126. Be advised, I'm coming from East Dominic.
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black male, last seen wearing all black jumpsuit, 5'9", 170 pounds, last seen at the House Good Shepherd in Champlain app. Repeating, looking for a subject, Xavier Allen, Universe 10-10-2011, black male wearing all black jumpsuit, 5'9", approximately 170 pounds. Last seen from the area of the House of Good Shepherd on Champlain F. 2370.

0: Air Force of B Building, Twin Towers, 509 2nd. 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
1: 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Ops 2 2319.
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1: 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I'm looking like it might be 200 loop or so, but I'll let you know when I'm getting there. 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

0: 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Cross of Trenton Road 48, 73-year-old male bleeding from a surgical site on his abdomen, 21 B-boy 1.
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1: So, negative on a key holder.
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0: 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I'm all set here.
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1: 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You can stand on.
2: 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I'll be in route to ask you when we prepare up.
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2: 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Transport you to the room. 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
0: Thanks.

0: Molvac took a private line call to Tyron's address, 202 West Smith, apartment 3. If you can meet him over there, it's injuries from a non-recent assault. Correction, recent assault.
1: Repeat.
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2: Received 2349.
0: Three. So male injuries from a non-recent assault occurred elsewhere. Pina Herkmer, EMS, 202 West Smith, apartment 3. It's a male injuries from an assault occurred elsewhere. Movax and Root received a private line call at 2350.

0: for this.
1: Yeah, I think 2350. That's awful.
2: Central.
3: The fight that occurred on Fairview, this is one of the victims. Do you know if the troopers had made contact with him?
2: That's affirmative. The troopers were supposed to give him a phone call.

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1: Star towards the Burger King, 1160 Erie Boulevard West, 1160 Erie Boulevard West. Callers in Miranda, the manager at the store, stating that she needs subjects to be removed. We're still gathering further. 2354.
0: 1-2 copy.
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0: Dan has had 34 female vomiting on your stool with a Bravo response.
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Good Paul from Onondaga. 7900 7900 John Hassab. The 34-year-old female is bombing, blood in her stool. The Broward's not time.

morning for violation of quiet hours. I had a pretty big language barrier. It took a little while to figure out what was going on. They're just in talks and being loud. There's no fight or disturbance.

Engine 1 ambulance to Chesapeake, 1400 Kellogg Ave. Engine 1 ambulance to Chesapeake, 1400 Kellogg Ave. Nearest cross is Lewis Street. Responding for a 51-year-old female with chest pains. 10 Charles 1, 015.

0: Get 3, Truck 2. Automatic fire alarm at 700 Broad Street between Mohawk and Hubble Street. Department 315, report of an automatic fire alarm. We also got a call from that apartment stating they set the alarm off accidentally while cooking food. 019.
1: Seven nine two one. Going to be 012. Bring this room.

0: Here. Here, Red to Mary Adam Lincoln, 1238. 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
1: 0025.

0: If you haven't made that call, there is a sergeant working at SPAC until 10 o'clock. Sergeant Francisco, you can notify her.
1: Too late. I'm already on the phone.
0: All right. And off-duty Sergeant Merrill just notified me that there was one. I'm not near the truck, but I'll get parts.

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0: Proceed.

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1: Betsy Ross, wing 1, 70s female, complaining of abdominal pain, requesting to go to the wind.

dispatched 4-9, Betsy Ross, Wing 1, memory care unit, 78-year-old female, fell, landed on her face. They believe she may have a broken nose.

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Clear, Fox Control, site 218 and 212 have been warned for quiet access.

She said her sister-in-law has dementia, left the residence, can't find her. 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

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Zero zero 46.

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3: Park Street. There was smell of propane inside the residence. They're advised to evacuate. It's for Muscle Fire. 5124 South Main Street, close to Bear Pets Road and Park Street. To me, an old gas propane smell inside the residence. They're advised to evacuate at 0048.

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0: 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They're all headed towards the gas station.
1: 64.
0: Troy arrived 0055. Troy units, emergency traffic only at 0055.

Rogers, third alert for manpower for odor of gas at 5124 South Main Street, cross streets of Bear Path Road and Park for an odor of propane in the house has been evacuated. Fire control to Munnsville, this is a third alert for manpower for an odor of gas at 5124 South Main. It's going to be an odor of propane. Advised to evacuate. Control clearance 58.

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to Vital Ambulance for a hemorrhage call. 191 Madison Street, apartment 1, cross streets of Cedar and Scandola. For a 31-year-old female, the laceration to the head. Fire control 209 rescue, Vital Ambulance for a hemorrhage call. 191 Madison Street, apartment 1. It's going to be a 31-year-old female with a laceration to her head from hitting it on a shelf. 104.

She hasn't returned home. 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Sister's name is Katasha Bradley, 24, black female. Operating a 2004 tan Toyota Highlander. He's requesting the speaking officer regarding it.

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0: 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Nothing further this time.

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1: Thank you. 929 Hillcrest Ave. Armin Neve and David for Gilmore Village. Have a male not as medications crawling around outside. 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
1: Ambulance 1, MHL Transport 929 Hillcrest Ave. Ambulance 1, MHL Transport 929 Hillcrest Ave for Gilmore Village. It's going to be a possible MHL Transport for a 30s or 40s year old male. Law enforcement is just arriving on the scene. 55 Adam 1 and 131.

Engine 3, Ambulance 1, reported stroke at 1202 Seymour Ave. Ambulance 1, Engine 3, reported stroke at 1202 Seymour Ave. Apartment A is going to be between Eagle and Leah Street. Responded for a 12-year-old female, stroke-like symptoms, history of stroke. 28 Charles 5 at 141.

0: Rescue and M Care Chest Pain, 103 Henry Street. 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
1: Such a stager, sir.

like center, front of the main entrance. The sergeant there is calling. So may have a James Tracy black male front of the entrance requesting to speak with law enforcement regarding individuals that were trying to shoot him last night, and now he's claiming that they're going to do it again tonight.

180 North Tennessee Street. Jasmine's a caller saying that there's a black man in his 20s, black hoodie, looking in the vehicles. Find this suspicious.

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0: 416.
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0: 433. 434.
4: 34.
0: 438.
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0: 7-0-1. 72-6. 8-0-2.
3: 2.
0: Close clear, 2-8.
4: 2. No subject. Does he have a description with that or not?
6: Caller was a passerby when he gave 20s black male, black hoodie. Look in the vehicles in the parking lot.
4: Copy.

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1: 5124 South Main, 5124 South Main, Village of Munsville. RP is James Hudson. The fire department said there's a male sleeping on the side of the road near a Chevy Silverado. I don't reg. His last thing wearing a baseball hat, white male.

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1: 5-9, copy. 21, so I copy.

0: 31 Campion Road. 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He's sitting outside, got a blue Carhartt shirt and jeans on. Said he wants officers to come over. Says he can't sleep.
1: Follow copy, disregard 47.
0: Ready to see 47, disregard.

Sunshine County, unknown problem, Mayor Debuck. Sunshine County, unknown problem, 10 Clinton Street, COC, unknown problem, 10 Clinton Street, Mayor Debuck, Fireman's Department 401. Call from a premise saying the subject in that apartment possibly activated their medical alarm, no contact, it's a 50s female. 32B Boy 3.

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0: Should we clear the D-50 around 5 hectares?
1: Okay.

State Route 46 in Higginsville, New York. Lincoln King Henry 1698. Correction. Lincoln Robert Henry 1698. LRH 1698.

0: 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It's by the glass doors, second level of the parking garage.
1: Copy, 0.
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1: 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It's a 2010 Infinity color gray.
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0: check on Rochelle Manzi, 1435 Kendall Street, apartment 321. She's not making much sense, seeing that she hasn't gotten assistance in the last few hours. We attempted to call the premise, no answer.

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0: Could you respond to security base? 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The other guest that did it is still on property, they believe. They're currently looking for him.
1: Copy, her out.
0: Headquarters 722, you want to head that way?
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0: County.
1: 87, we're back in service, clear Alaska, ALS.
0: 259.

0: female caller on the line said something about an abusive male with multiple numerics on the address and then hung up. I'm sure if it's an apartment or not. No answer on call back. No weapons, intox, or drugs.
1: Three down.
0: 3:30.
2: Five four. Five five. Five five. Five six.
1: Fifty-six.
2: Five seven.
1: Five eight.
2: Zero. Okay, it's a complete 3:30.

passing personal road southbound on their trail. We had an unknown make model vehicle with a loud exhaust, driving highly erratic. Almost drove a caller off the roadway. You know, car's gonna look out. I don't make model with a loud exhaust. The southbound on the arterial passing Burstow, driving very erratically, high rate of speed, 332.

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0: Affairs, Snares Cross, Shanley Road, Wood, New York, Lincoln Tom William, 8997, LTW 8997. It's going to be a gray Toyota Highlander.
1: 340.

East Bloomfield Street, floor 2. Caller is Jamie. On the initial call, caller said she was arguing with her son and then disconnected. There's no answer. I'll call back. 348.

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Maynard, automatic fire alarm 9416 River Road. Maynard, automatic fire alarm 9416 River Road, send us for a zone 169 water flow alarm.

Engine 3, ambulance 1, possible injuries from a fall. 612 South Street, Engine 3, ambulance 1, possible injuries from a fall. And 612 South Street, Steinor Square Apartments. Apartment A311, A Alpha 311. Responding for a 81-year-old female has fallen, unknown injuries. Possible left assist only, 17.4, 429.

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Uncle, overdose, 804 Arnold Ave. Uncle, overdose, 804 Arnold Ave. For a 61-year-old male, took too much morphine. He'll be in the backyard. 23 David 2.

0: holders en route 15-minute ETA. He also said there should be an accident at the property.
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Can you guys start trying to locate the vehicle owners for the parade route? There's two cars on North James Street, just past Bloomfield. There's a car on Embargo, and there's two cars on North George at Fox Corrections Park.

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0: 429. 433.
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0: 437.
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0: 438.
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0: 701.
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0: 7826.
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0: 802.
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0: Close clarifier.
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0: Charlie Quattro.
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Ambulance 1 rescue 2 traumatic injury, 1320 Mary Street. Ambulance 1 rescue 2 traumatic injury, 1320 Mary Street, between Wetmore and St. Anthony Street. Responded for a 41-year-old male, fallen off of his scooter, has facial and head injuries. 21 David 3, 513.

0: County Air Commercial Back EMS, 446 North Bellinger Street for a 77-year-old male with a hernia abdominal. Repeating to Herkimer and Molvac EMS, 446 North Bellinger Street, or 77-year-old male with abdominal hernia, 516-016.
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Rescue 2 Ambulance 1 Hemorrhage, 415 Bleecker Street, Ambulance 1 Rescue 2 Hemorrhage, 415 Bleecker Street, the Mariano Ruggedo Apartments, and Apartment 309, for a 58 female, conscious, breathing, that's bleeding from the nose, and it's not even able to get it to stop, 21 Boy 2, 6 times.

0: 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You can show me clear.
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1: Negative. He called the Veterans Crisis Hotline threatening suicide by firearm and drugs.

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0: Affirm, I have two county units responding, 5034 and 5041.

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0: Amcare, hip injury from a fall, 10181 Frenchtown Road. Amcare, injury from a fall, 10181 Frenchtown Road. Amcare, injury from a fall, 10181 Frenchtown Road. For a 63-year-old female, hip injury from a fall in the shower, 17 Adam 2, cross streets are Belcher Road and Bowman Road, 702.
1: Who did you copy call from the county?
2: Received. Have the county dispatch fire.
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10181 Frankshelm Road. Lee Center, Andrew Swaffall, 10181 Frenchtown Road. For a 62-year-old female, hip injury from a fall in the shower. 17 Adam 2, Cross Future, Belcher and Bowman, 704.

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0: There's a Lyft employee reporting that there's two males in the parking lot attempting to get into vehicles. An Hispanic male, white hoodie, black pants, and another Hispanic male, white shirt, black shorts.
1: 405.
2: 66 received.
1: As Tommy Abel Sullivan. Anyway, Emily, with difficulty reading 1358 Route 5 West for Geneva Rescue, Tommy Sullivan. Unable to ambulate, also difficulty breathing 1358 Route 5 West across from Murray Drive and Town. An 80-year-old female complaining of fluid in her lungs, also difficulty breathing, need a health response, 712.

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2: 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Is that the previous MHL call?
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0: 56.
1: Yes, for the funeral home, 932 South Street, 932 South. Caller is Zachary Curtis. He states somebody stole his wallet and is now using his credit cards. I believe it was taken from the funeral home.

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1: Bracy, we're about 2 to 3 minutes out.

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Got it.

0: Miller is Brian Crossway. He's fighting with his son. They just been verbal at this point. The subject's a camera, Crossway, 21-year-old male, wearing shorts and a shirt.
1: More copy.
2: 1-5 and out from Marcia.

I'm going to be out at the Wendy's before the registration. 5'9" Tom, George Boy Adam. 5'9" Tom, George Boy Adam, Florida registration.

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1: 5-4.
0: Utica Rescue Mission 901 Park Avenue office. They state that there's a resident having a mental health crisis.

already been loaded into the ambulance and being transported.

Westmoreland, Sedona County, sick person. 5941 Lowell Road, Westmoreland, Sedona County, sick person. 5941 Lowell Road, for a 2-year-old male, lethargic fever. 26 David 1, cross streets are Old Lowell Road and Route 26, 746.

Sanitary County, sick person, 5941 Laurel Road, for a 2-year-old male lethargic fever, 26

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1: MS2 Psychiatric Transport 901 Park Ave, MS2 Psychiatric Transport 901 Park Ave at the rescue mission. 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I'm being on scene requesting response for a 53-year-old male voluntary transport. 25 Adam 1, 753.

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1: 41, I have a private call from Bethany Gardens. I'm a 67-year-old, unresponsive female. Request to go to Rome. It's going to be 46, room 609.

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1: Yeah.
2: 401 group.
0: One year group, 8 or 5.

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1: 806.

0: 302 Walcott Hill Road. Camden Ambulance of Donald Payne, 10302 Walcott Hill Road. Camden Ambulance of Donald Payne, 10302 Walcott Hill Road. 44-year-old female, abdominal pain. 1 Charles 4, Cross Street or Jones Road in Skinner Settlement, 807.
1: Okay, the A1.
2: Parcels on Camden Ambulance.
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or 63-year-old female Janice Killingworth. He hasn't been able to reach her after she got in a domestic with her brother, or Christian, his brother.

311 North Madison. Amcare back pain, 311 North Madison Street, apartment 3. Amcare back pain, 311 North Madison Street, apartment number 3. For a 26-year-old female, back pain, unable to ambulate. 25 Adam 1, cross streets are Curtis and West Court, 814.

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A 61-year-old female named Ramona has many medical issues.

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0: Perimeter Road, 640 Perimeter Road, in the back entrance off Ellsworth. Caller Joshua is reporting there's a white bobtail truck that's parked near the back entrance. Not allowed to park there. He's requesting that you check on the party and move him along.
1: 8:30.

New York Mills Edwards, sick person. New Hartford Square Senior Housing, 4770 Middle Settlement Road, apartment 146. New York Mills Edwards, sick person. New Hartford Square Senior Housing, 4770 Middle Settlement Road, apartment 146. For a 76-year-old female sick person, call abnormal breathing. 26 Charles 2, 831.

0: Okay, just call. They had a complaint for Cuba Lake State Park, but it's going to be by the boat ramp for somebody sleeping in a vehicle. It's a 2021 Buick, I believe SUV, color black. I haven't read it yet, but it's Mary Henry King, 1065.
1: Copy. Just to confirm, this is at the boat launch at Cayuga Lake or Seneca Lake?
0: If he's at Cayuga.
1: Okay, who's our complainant?
0: It was a call from Seneca. He didn't get the complainant's information.
1: Okay, received. Seneca County called to report it, but it's at KU. I got it now.
0: All right.

0: Five, four, and four.
1: 8-3. 5-3, you can put us back in service. 8-3.
0: 5-4, I'll be on the other side of the street.

Yeah, when I called the county, they had them switch me over in the cab. They advised the vehicle, vehicle's valid. Someone out of Berkshire, Tioga County. You just put it as a welfare check for now. I'll advise when I get there.

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0: Priority 1, Central New York Psych in Marcy, building 39, the main building, Ward 504, for an inmate with a sudden loss of vision in the left eye.
1: Connecticut Red.
0: Unknown further.
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0: 5-2, we'll take that.
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upstairs hallway. 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

If the key holder's not going to be responding. 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
0: Fire control testing the evacuation zones. Fire control testing the roll call tone. Fire control testing the mid-A tone. Fire control testing the scene hazard tone. Radio test completed, 905.

0: 721, that's a phone call from Point Blank Security Base stating they have a live 22 caliber bullet that they found in the change machine. They were unsure if that is something that you would respond and handle.
1: That was Point Blank.
0: That's affirmative.
2: I'll give them a call.
0: Thank you, 912.

0: Property across the street from the Pond Hill townhouse is 3275 Pond Hill Road, 3275 Pond Hill in Taberg. Caller is Mary, she's standing by there. She's stating that there's a black four-door sedan unoccupied on the property and no one should be there. There are a few abandoned trailers on the property. It's unknown if anyone's inside at this point.
1: Okay, copy. 5-5, you can say it's right.
0: Copy.

0: Roll Engine 2, Rescue 1, Ampere, MVA car, pedestrian, Stewart's 506 Erie Boulevard West. Engine 2, Rescue 1, Ampere, MVA car, pedestrian, Stewart's 506 Erie Boulevard West. For a male with a head injury, he is now arriving on scene. 920.
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2: 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Hold up.

Tacoma County to Alien EMS, 110 South 5th Ave, 91-year-old female, altered mental status. Repeating to Alien EMS, 110 South 5th Ave, 91-year-old female, altered mental status, 922.

0: 这不算是被谋特别。
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2: Thank you.

About 28, Tunnel Russia, for a 70-year-old female. Injuries from a fall, laying on the ground outside. Repeating, Herkimer County, to Kiowa, EMS, 9348 State Route 28, Tunnel Russia, for a 70-year-old female. Injuries from a fall, she'll be laying on the ground outside, 933.

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1: Ambulance 1-0-0-0-0-0-0-0-0-0-0-0-0-0-0-0-0-0-0-0-0-0-0-0-0-0-0-0-0-0-0-0-0-0-0-0-0-0-0-0-0-0-0-0-0-0-0-0-0-0-0-0-0-0-0-0-0-0-0-0-0-0-0-0-0-0-0-0-0-0-0-0-0-0-0-0-0-0-0-0-0-0-0-0-0-0-0-0-0-0-0-0-0-0-0-0-0-0-0-0-0-0-0-0-0-0-0-0-0-0-0-0-0-0-0-0-0-0-0-0-0-0-0-0-0-0-0-0-0-0-0-0-0-0-0-0-0-0-0-0-0-0-0-0-0-0-0-0-0-0-0-0-0-0-0-0-0-0-0-0-0-0-0-0-0-0-0-0-0-0-0-0-0-0-0-0-0-0-0-0-0-0-0-0-0-0-

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1: Copy.
2: Just outside of Melville. I'm John Zero. 1-3-0, I'm John Zero. 1-3-0.

13 years from a fall. 33 Christopher Circle in Hartford. Edwards, 8 years from a fall. 33 Christopher Circle in Hartford. For a 90-year-old female, unknown injuries from a fall. 17 Boy 4, cross street to Frederick Drive and Frederick Drive. 942.

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1: Copy that. 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
0: Spawn to Smoker's Choice, 40 Main Street, 40 Main. Caller is Lyle, employee, saying that a dog got loose from one of the neighboring houses. It's currently in the parking lot.
1: Receive.

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They don't have visual on them. 10-0-1.

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2: Lansing Street, 1009 Lansing, first floor. Caller is Anina Aiello, calling from Massachusetts, requesting a welfare check on her 80-year-old white male brother, Joseph Aiello. He has dementia. He hasn't been seen or heard from in a few days. Caller is concerned because there's a dumpster outside his house

5259-811 Court Street, the loss at Globe Mill. 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Caller's passing by and could hear a woman screaming no and a child crying. Could hear a male inside the apartment as well. Unknown if it's physical.

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We're attempting to get the caller to have the female dial 911 herself. Male's not making sense.

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His cargo that he would like to be confiscated from the truck he was delivering to a company, and they're now refusing.

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0: Repeating, Herc McKinney to Kunkel, EMS, 146 Country Meadow Drive, Town of Schuyler, for a 70-year-old female, low blood pressure, high heart rate, 1032.

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0: The vicinity of 92 Genesee Street, 92 Genesee Street. Callers just said they're in front of Utica Coffee, and they just kept yelling that they got maced.
1: Friday, we're going to be passing by there. We'll go with 5-1.
0: Received 5-2 disagree.
1: Continue to 0-5.

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1: 1034.
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0: 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Florence Hill Road, Maple Hill Road. 468-1D44, close your car. Correction, 1D41.
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0: 10-3,
1: Truck on the fire control. Notify DPW they have a sinkhole starting in the center of the road in front of 808 Watson Place. You need to get a cone in front of there.

Do I got an evaluation at Whitesboro Street at Division Street? For evaluation, Whitesboro Street at Division Street. PD's out there. They're requesting a response for a decon from a subject that was pepper sprayed.

0: Central.
1: 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We're going to attempt to locate. I'll advise at the address when we get there.

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1: New Hartford was yelling at people that were walking dogs on the sidewalk. Was on Higby headed towards Genesee Street. Had repeated, be on the lookout for a 2022 gold Toyota Camry operated by Susan Johnson, Tennyson Road, New Hartford. Yelling at other individuals on the sidewalk. Last from Higby towards Genesee. 1050.

0: location.
1: But it's heading over the road.
2: Okay, copy. Field flash from grip.
1: Yep, just getting the pull number now.

0: 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Your RO is on request D. David, CID 269-447-381.
1: Thank you.
2: Black comes back to a Tennyson Road, New Hartford address. Older white female driver was yelling at the reporting party that they were fake dog walkers and stole from houses. Vehicle last seen on Higby, heading towards Genesee, late at 10:52.

0: put in their car. He's all set. 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
1: Where is the owner up?
2: What's that?

0: King Edward Edwards, 5674, that's K-E-E 5674. River Road and Coventry Ave, Utica, 121.
1: 1201.
2: That's 3.

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1: My car just pulled up. He's going to go down to the Boulevard and Gridley and send him around that way.
0: Okay, engine 3 is going to head over there now.
1: Racing.
0: All right, we'll go grab the signs.
1: Racing.

0: 78-year-old female, blood pressure problem. Doctor requesting an ambulance. So 26 Alpha 2.
1: Stating that the police vehicle was hit. Mobile is out with them looking for a silver Nissan Rogue.

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There's another alert, 6 David 1. We're going to attempt clinical for ambulance.

difficulty breathing. Second call is going to be for a transport of a subject who was pepper sprayed Whitesboro in Division Street. Third call, 1102 McQuaid Ave, second floor, for a 69-year-old female, difficulty breathing.

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1: It's property damage, a box truck took down a low-hanging cable wire. So nothing.

0: Which of those calls are you going to be able to take?
1: Eleven zero two McQuaid F.
2: Tracy, which rig is going to take it?

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1: Affirmative, law enforcement is in route.
0: Recently, thank you.

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0: some of the parade seems to keep continuing down there when it's already ended. I advise our guys at the end of it to start telling people where the end is.
1: Copy. What's 1-1-2? Copy that.
2: Copy.

0: 1323 Floyd Ave, lot 19, B as in boy. No mention, 3 Antier, Chesapeake. Burrell's Trailer Park, 1323 Floyd Ave, lot 19, B as in boy. For a 38-year-old female, chest pain, 10 David 4, 1111.
1: Probe acknowledging 1112.

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1: Out there, 11:13.
2: I'm going to be out there. Out there. There's a whole investigator.
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1: 4-2-1 to Oneida. I just received a call. Can you send a EMS to Embargo and James? I just received a call that a lady just passed out over there. She's saying she's okay, but she did hit the ground.
2: Great, she was inside.
3: Small 2-2-0, is that you up there?

0: Passenger Lincoln Palnora 7803. Lincoln Palnora 7803. Should go back on a 2020 Nissan Rogue. Owner should be a Jalen Witherspoon. If you could run that, attach it, and then assign a number.
1: Lincoln Palnora 7803 to a 2020 Nissan Rogue.
2: Hello, 19.

0: 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Roll engine 2, AM carrier, female passed out, West Embargo, North James. Front PD, a female who had fainted, is now awake. 31 Charles 1, 1121.
1: Sensor received. Sensor of Back Patrol, you going to handle that?
2: Bike Patrol to Central Station. Bike Patrol's got that.
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1: English Bulldog. Okay, a mailman. No need for medical at this time. Dogs are no longer outside. Caller's requesting a report. It's an ongoing issue. Mailman went to get his pepper spray and we'll be back.
2: Copy.

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1: Where are you, buddy?
0: Sure, no sirens when we go by the grandstand. Got to be quiet.
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1: Copy.

0: this Grass Point State Park on slip 14 noise complaint from the previous night. You can show me out.
1: Captain, can you just get the name of the park again?
0: Grass Point.
1: Captain.

0: 829 Miss Dayton, New York Retail.
1: Oh, that's nice.
0: I'll be off Route 5 in front of the Circle K gas station, Lincoln Boy Charles 526, Lincoln Boy Charles 8526.

Elsie on the line. She's a postal carrier. She's stating a male is currently chasing her. So, white male in his 50s, black leather jacket, blue jeans.

0: All right. Howdy, RO. Good. Lincoln Boy Charles 3526 should come back valid on a 2020 Wrangler color orange to a Morris Baker of Teal Ave in Syracuse. File checks from the vehicle are negative. Mr. Baker possesses a valid Class D that expires in 2033, same address in Teal Ave in Syracuse. File checks are negative for him.
1: Here's a

0: van. The mail stopped chasing her. She's going to respond back to the post office in Waterville. You can meet her there. The mail did come out of 112 Park Place.
1: Zero copy.
2: One for Vanetta.
0: Good.
2: You did disregard 66. I'll be clear from here and I'll have to dispute.

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Rescue 2, Ambulance 3, breathing problems. 20 Weaver Street, Ambulance 3, Rescue 2, breathing problems. 20 Weaver Street into Red Roof Inn in room 120 for a 40-year-old male conscious and breathing and saying his oxygen machine stopped working, is having difficulty speaking between breaths. 6 David 2, 1141.

0: Hill Dam, Garrett Caesar, Leaf Home, Leaf Air Mobile Home Park, 8953 Turn Road, Lot 7, Lake Delta, Amcare, Caesar, Leaf Air Mobile Home Park, 8953 Turn Road, Lot 7, for a 78-year-old female impending seizure, 12 David 4, 1141.
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0: 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The Chevy Trax that struck two unoccupied vehicles.

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Hasn't been able to get a hold of her husband, resides there. It's an 84-year-old white male, Ken Ellison.

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1: Herkimer County, Old Forge 100 in quarters, paramedics.
0: 100 paramedics, 1202.

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0: 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Jimmy Kime is the caller. He states that his brother has some mental issues, and he chased him around with a knife. Getting further now. 1204.

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0: 607 is en route.
1: You're en route, probably on base.
2: Ponte Hollow Road, the town of Ponte, off of Tracy Road and Route 20. It's an 81-mile, shaky and unable to stand.
3: Any need to go to CPAP. 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

0: Can you repeat that?
1: And other stating he does have a pocket knife in his possession. It says it's exposed. We asked him to put it away. He said he put it in an ashtray.

0: Let drive 74-year-old female unresponsive is breathing, repeating to Frankfurt Mobac, EMS 637, Scarlet Drive. 74-year-old female unresponsive is breathing, 1213.
1: Six, seven. Twice.

0: ABC spill responses here. 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
1: All right.

109 Lyon, 109 Lyon Place. Caller states that there's a green SUV parked the wrong way with a lot of damage on it. There's been a lot of break-ins in the area lately. 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

0: know, New York Reg, Lincoln, King Boy 2192, LKB 2192, 5S, and just east of Cemetery Street.
1: My who?
2: Narcan was administered by the lifeguards. They're here probably around 12:10. It was administered. This all occurred around 12 p.m. I can get a better time for you on that.
1: I'll let the resident know if they have any questions.
2: Copy.

0: 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He's unsure if anyone's inside currently. 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
1: 1-0-2, I copy.
2: Okay.

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She said she can hear a girl crying, at least two voices. Just area check only, 1223.

0: 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I'll be clear.
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0: a compliant male to the Wynn Hospital. Other units are in service. We'll be transferring him for a 941.
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0: Frankfurt, 41-year-old female, which reaction, bee sting?
1: Affirmative, we're en route.
0: Very safe, EpiPen has been administered.
2: Breathing that's as high blood sugar as having abdominal pain. 13C Charles 3, 1229.

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0: processing.
1: Got domestic. Gonna be near the nice and easy now. Gonna be in a orange Toyota Corolla. Car can see the male being physical with the female passenger.

investigate 110 Genesee Street, the Genesee Tower Apartments, in apartment 302. The caller stating they attempted to contact maintenance again, saying the water's coming through the light fixture. 1233.

0: going to be doing a phone property complaint down here at Safe Harbor.
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2: Third party call, I could see the male being physical with a female passenger. The last scene going up Furnace Road from Main Street.

0: white folder.
1: MKR Sinkable episode, West Embargo in North Washington, in front of the VFW, for an East female losing consciousness. Law enforcement also out with her, 31C Charles 1, 1236.
2: Station receiver.
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0: speak with the caller, maybe get a better idea where this is. I'm going to head for Hollywood Hills Road.
1: Copy that. I'm heading up 28 on the Dagger right now.

0: 471 Hollywood Road, coming up to Onondaga Road. That's where the caller is.
1: Copy, thank you.
0: 1237.

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2: Juvenile male, green hair, blue shirt and blue shorts. The juvenile keeps running into traffic. The male has to stop him. They are both continuing to walk eastbound on 5 towards Commercial Drive.
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Man B at the gazebo for a 7-year-old female injury from a fall. For Hamilton Miscue, come ambulance Hamilton 224 Madison Lane Park. For a 70 female injuries from a fall, it's going to be outside at the gazebo. For Bravo response, 1243.

0: drive car one. I've made two passes on Hollywood Road. I got nothing down below at this time.
1: Sorry, if they have a unit up on Onondaga and they can see smoke in the air down the hill.
0: Yeah, I copy. It's not from here. I'm going to try my home truck.
1: Three people advise them. 1244.

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2: Received. I think the new system automatically assigns a number now. 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

0: here, New London, sick person, 6795 Verona Mills Road. Dan Care, New London, sick person, 6795 Verona Mills Road. For a 79-year-old male, not alert, dizzy. 26 David 1, cross streets are Happy Valley Road and Wheeling Road, 1259.
1: Cross streets, Pine Grove Road and Bradish Road for a 69-year-old female. She cut her toe and it won't stop bleeding in about 10 minutes.
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0: Rome Rescue 1 Amcare, chest pain. 103 Henry Street, Rome Rescue 1 Amcare, chest pain. 103 Henry Street, for a 65-year-old female, chest pain. 10 David 4, cross streets are West and South James, 1302.
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515-630 Eagle Street, 730 Eagle. Caller saying there's four people going in and out of the house. It appears that there's also two people passed out in the front yard. Female wearing a black tank top, male wearing a blue shirt. Caller's refusing to give anything further.

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0: Priority 1, 229 Colonial Circle. I believe it's technically in Schuyler, the Utica mailing address, private call, where an elderly female cancer patient on chemo has GI bleeding and hypotension. 1313.
1: 10476.

0: Your Yorkville-Kunkel PD is requesting EMS to number 9 Calder Ave. Yorkville-Kunkel PD is requesting EMS response to number 9 Calder Ave. They're out for a check the welfare of a 70s female. 32 Boy 1 for an unknown problem. Cross Street of Champlin and Dudley, 1350.
1: Looking for Yorkville Car 9. I acknowledge. 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

to Priority 19 Calder Ave, Yorkville Fire and PD. 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She's not answering the phone or the door for anyone. 1318.

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2: Connie just came over saying East Beach lifeguards requested EMS. You got 2-9 and 2-5.

in the back was taken from one Reed Street in the city of Little Falls last night. If seen, stop and hold for Little Falls PD. Central pausing for emergency traffic.

confirmation for the City of Little Falls. Be on the lookout. 1996 white Ford F-250 with a boat motor in the back was taken from 1 Reed Street in the City of Little Falls last night. If seen, stop and hold for Little Falls PD at 1334.

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of Whitelaw Road West and North Main Street Road for an 88-year-old male injuries from a fall. That's for Greater London's ambulance, 3162 Whitelaw Road for an 88-year-old male head injury after a fall. Say a Bravo response, 1345.

0: check the welfare for Parkside Courts, 53 South Main Street. It's a young female sitting on the lawn, crying. 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

N3 MVA property damage. Elizabeth is Charlotte. N3 MVA property damage. Elizabeth Street is Charlotte Street, Church Corner. Received a call reporting a black SUV that hit a pole, saying the pole is down. They're unsure if any wires are involved. 1351.

0: hernia and the New York learner permit. One each for 1229 C3. I'll be clear.
1: 5372.

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0: We have nothing at this time. Are you able to recontact the caller if they're still nearby?
1: Rescue 2, the caller stated the SUV that struck the pole left the scene. The caller was leaving the area.

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An 87-year-old female, side effects of medication, abnormal breathing, strawberry response, 1856.

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Originally an iPhone fall detection. Police are on scene supporting the female. We have no age. 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

0: stroke, or is it possible stroke?
1: We also do have a Marcellus ALS rig responding. 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
0: Yeah. 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
1: Thank you, Cuba. 13:59.

0: acting, 5727 Rock Road, Verona. Final, back pain, 5727 Rock Road, Verona. For a 33-year-old female, back pain, unable to ambulate, 5 Adam 1, cross streets are Spring Road and Mary Street, 1402.
1: Please acknowledge.
2: Final acknowledging 1403.

0: Let me clear from that stop. I'm going to be en route to Hinckley Road. 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I'll advise the specific location.
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2: 41.
1: 1241, Star Tours in North Bay Fire Department, 2114, State Route 49, 2114, Route 49. Caller will be in a blue Dodge Ram, standing by near the field. She's stating their ex-boyfriend was just following her in a vehicle. He continued westbound on 49 in a white Ford with a dump box on the back.
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0: This is on 643, that transition was unreadable. Can you repeat?
1: You're not to the south end of the track.

Vernon automatic alarm, 14 Root Street, Vernon Downs Barnes. 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

0: 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ETA is about 20 minutes, 24 tops.
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1: Yes.
0: 1421. 0 from the caller's email has been located. You can disregard.
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1: Call her. 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She stated a subject pushed her down. 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

0: 2720 Eagleville Road. For a 76-year-old female hallucinating muscle stroke. The trolley response, 1497.
1: D1, Tilden in. Edward, sick person. 1751 Tilden Ave. Edward, sick person. 1751 Tilden Ave. For an 89-year-old male, not responding normally. 26 Charles 1, 1428.
2: Alice, ambulance 9 will be en route.
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1: Infinity of James and Kemble. Anonymous caller. Thinks it's suspicious that there's 10 to 15 kids walking down the street.
0: I know there's a community basketball event over there. If you have anything further, I'll respond for just kids walking in the areas. Not needed for area check.
1: They're making gestures to people unknown. What kind of gestures? Callers just anonymous. Nothing further.

1441 Sunset at 1441 Sunset between Chestnut and Oswego. Female stated she needed something, gave the address, and hung up. Please answer and call back.

Street. 20-year-old female gallbladder attack. Reports that this is the third time this month where today she feels lightheaded, throwing up. ALS.

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1: Yeah. 8D45, mixtape.
2: Hello.

0: Yeah, I'm Sierra 28, Coastal Crossing, John Dex Road, Linda Time Edwards, 9385. Linda Time Edwards, 9385.
1: 1437.
2: RC, for a 73-year-old female with chest pain. That's for Tenango Rescue County. 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The death response, 1437.
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0: 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Looks like David Adam, 9224DA. All right, Cougar Lake, just in front of the inlet at Ithaca. You can use the Talon Ulysses for the court, please.

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1: 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David Adam is from America's not on file. And your ID is valid. C. David Alvarez at Matthew Richard Wallace. I'm on the warrant.
0: Former Union, Adam, U.S., slightly torn.
2: 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Across the JMLT, EMS coordinators, an EMS is requested 50110410 pass for land crosses of Church and Bowman Street, 20-year-old female, gallbladder attack. Running lightheaded, throwing up, ALS.
0: Inspection complete.

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0: 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Outlander. Registered owner is coming back as a Roxana actor. 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

0: 49 eastbound near the East Dominic Street ramp. Blue and white motorcycle on the side of the road, unoccupied.
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EMS 315 North Prospect Street, apartment 218, 364-year-old male, abdominal pain 1456.

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9554, say Route 13, 9554, Route 13. 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

Newport County, 2 Newport, Kiahora, EMS 3041, Hillside Meadows Drive, in the village. For an 80-year-old female general illness, repeating 2 Newport, Kiahora, EMS 3041, Hillside Meadows Drive, apartment 107. For an 80s female general illness, 1500.

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你去 area 你了。County 2 Alien EMS 8 East Main Street Apartment 2 31-year-old male accidental finger laceration repeating 2 Alien EMS number 8 East Main Street Apartment 2 for 31-year-old male accidental laceration to the finger 1502

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1: Affirmative.
0: Gracie, Kai Horror, good full crew, 1502. Elian, you're acknowledging at 1502.
1: 624 is on scene.
2: In and out.
0: 624, you're on scene at 1502. 519, you're in route, 1503.

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1: 02-1503. 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
1: 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I'm coming to the corner of Preston Hill Road and Health Row, officer.
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0: 458
1: Okay, sir.
0: Expect eastbound, westbound, along with the ramp, nothing out here. Negative air checks for the clear.

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0: 712 Huntington Street, 712 Huntington Street, Apartment 6. Caller is a Daniel Gray. Apparently he was having some type of dispute with a female. Last seen heading towards Varick Street. Correct, it was a male, white male, 40s, brown hair. And tried hitting the caller with a chain. He left on an e-bike. His phone kept disconnecting, nothing further.
1: Copy.
0: One vehicle can cancel.

0: Dr. Welfare that came in about 2 o'clock for a black female in her 30s, red shirt, blue pants, going up to cars at the intersection of Hopper and Park, asking for money.
1: Copy. We'll do an area check.
0: We've been in a larceny at 644 Bleecker Street.

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0: 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For a 40s male, conscious breathing, plenty of abdominal pain. 1 Adam 01, 1518.
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0: 1518.

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1: Joe Quinn, his 14-month-old daughter, is requesting he hasn't had contact with her in about 4 days. Reports drug use and CPS involvement at the location. He's requesting a callback for findings. 15-20.
2: 26, copy.

Yorkville, Conkle, Chesney, 1015 Champlin Ave. Yorkville, Conkle, Chesney, 1015 Champlin Ave. For a 68-year-old male, chest pain. 10 David 4, Cross Street to Arnold and Campbell, 1521.

the parking area next to 6115 Route 20, Central Park. It's going to be a white male sitting on the bench, possibly under the influence of something. Caller stated when he pulled into the parking area, the male got up and started walking toward his truck. Turned around when he said something to him. He appears to be there by himself with no vehicle.

0: 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Shield 5-3.
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2: State Route 31 and Mills Road, near Reg King, X-ray Sam, 7454, KXS, 7454.

0: Mother 3. Priority 1. 10:15, Chamberlain Ave, Yorkville Fire, for a 68 male, chest pain. 15:24.
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0: 1525.
2: Floor number 7 for a patient with a laceration after a fall. No longer on the floor, but the bleeding is not controlled per the staff. 1525.

0: 1-E-1-1, out of traffic, South New York.
1: 1-E-1-1.
0: We got New York Ridge, Lincoln, Henry, David, 7390. That's LHG 7390. Berkmore Road, Larchmont, North Utica, 121.

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1: 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That's what I'm trying to gather.

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0: Reese, you've got to be in the area.
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1: The New York commercial, 85267 John Robert, 85267 JR. I'll be in the Big Lots Plaza, just off Berkman Road, North Utica, 1201.

0: motorcycles. I've seen south on French Road from Home Depot. They were in the roadway blocking traffic, swerving in and out of lanes. They're repeating, be on the lookout for 7 motorcycles that were in the roadway, swerving in and out of lanes. I've seen southbound on French Road, passing Home Depot. 1546.
1: Something is 7-2, fire alarm. Repeating to inlet, fire alarm, the woods in zone 2, fire alarm, no further description, 1546.

0: Palmer. Fairly G David, we stay here, Merkel, out of Syracuse, Palmer.
1: Copy. I have an even date of birth for the backseat passenger as well. Let me know when you're ready. First name is going to be Sam Adam John Adam David. No middle initial. Last name, Young Adam Zebra, David Adam Nora Ida, 12/13/1999.

0: 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Do you have his CID number and address?
1: Okay, when you're ready. CID 628204236, repeating 628204236. Address is going to be 202 Power Ave, apartment number 1 in Syracuse. Zip is 13206.
0: Can you repeat that, please?
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Physical clinical unconscious male, 7080 Fox Road. For a 78-year-old male unconscious, 13 David 2, Cross Reads Combs Road and Luke Road, 1555.

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Stizzle couple, unconscious male. 7080 Fox Road. 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Cross Streets, Combs Road and Luke Road. 1555.

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1: Appreciate it.
2: 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He is willing to leave for the night. I'll be clear. 60-0.
3: Copy 50-50.
2: See if you can find something. I don't know what categories and subcategories there are for order protection violations. If you could, it's not a facility agency, and it's not a domestic with the order of protection violation. I'm not sure if there's anything else you can change that to for me.
3: Okay.

MH18130. Female operator, last seen northbound on Turin passing West Chestnut Street. Vehicles all over the roadway, erratic operation. Being all cars, being a lookout for a gray Volvo XC70, New York, Mary Adam Tom, 1830, MAT 1830. Vehicle last seen northbound on Turin Street, passing West Chestnut in the city of Rome. It's a female operator. Vehicles all over the roadway. 1558.

0: to Herkimer Mulvac AMS in Town Motel 227 North Washington Street in the office for a mail leaving from the face 1559.
1: Herkimer acknowledged.
0: Herkimer 1559.

3232 Route 13, Fritz Farms. 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It's a robber's hut, 1600.

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0: 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I'll be on Route 5 with traffic stop. Mary Charles Zebra, 6594 MCZ 6594. I'll be on the Westmoreland Vernon line. Can you start the zone car?
1: I'll be all set.

0: 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I'll be on Route 5 with traffic stop. Mary Charles Zebra, 6594 MCZ 6594. I'll be on the Westmoreland Vernon line. Can you start the zone car?
1: I'll be all set.

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0: US Highway 20, Winfield, passing Boss's gas station, a black GMC Sierra, Lincoln Frank Nora 8374, LFN 8374, unable to maintain lane, not going the speed limit, currently at 30 miles an hour, has been videotaping our caller.
1: One Caesars 770 Bleecker Street. You'll be on the second floor in the apartment number 3 for a 7-year-old male conscious and breathing that had a seizure. 7 Griffin 12 Adam 1 1611.

0: was.
1: 1622 Oneida Street, 162 Oneida, between Davis Place and Saxton Street. Jacqueline Gomez is the caller. She states that there's three vehicles in her driveway, possibly associated with the basketball tournament. She doesn't know whose they are. She also tried to call a tow to remove them. They will not remove them without police there.
0: Copy, close it out. Give me an apologize.

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0: Village Point Apartments, apartment A is in Adam 16. Marty's the caller, 36-year-old male, black t-shirt, no pants. It's bipolar, stating he's having an episode, not being violent at this time.
1: Copy, I'm here.
2: 4619, it'll be clearing momentarily. We'll back him up.
0: Appreciate it.

0: 695 Windfall Road, Skyler. Caller reporting his brother came to the residence and was threatening people with a tire iron. Has since left in a gray Honda sedan with a blue door. Left at a high rate of speed with two children in the vehicle. Unknown direction of travel. Caller was uncooperative. Central, when do you want 9 your status?
1: 4 secure, we're still
0: off. Secure, still out, 1619.

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For 61-year-old female, also light-headed, 31 C Charles 1, 1629.

0: rehabilitation nursing for a 93 male with constant breathing that was pushed by another resident and fell and hit his head. They're going to be on the fourth floor right after you exit the elevator. 17.1, 16.20.
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0: You inquire if they're requesting transport.
1: Yeah, I contact them, but

MOS 2 head injury after a fall, 2535 Genesee Street. MOS 2 head injury from a fall, 2535 Genesee Street. The Utica Rehabilitation and Nursing going to be on the fourth floor for a 93-year-old male conscious and breathing that was pushed by another resident and fell and struck his head. 17 boy 1, 16 34.

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0: fire control said they'll rescue ones in service.
1: Central.
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1: 1636.

patients in the infirmary for a male intoxicated on an unknown substance. Staff has given 2 Narcan. They stated the patient was stable at the time, 1640.

0: I'm secure.
1: Secure. 1642. Central 1D21, 1D23, your status. We're all set. All set. 1642.

0: Franklin County to Little Falls, EMS 17, Jackson Street, 20-year-old female, syncopal episode, possible seizure activity repeating to Little Falls, EMS 17, Jackson Street, 20-year-old female, syncopal episode, possible seizure activity, 1645.
1: Little Falls acknowledges.
0: 1645.
2: Can you start next on the list for New York Garage, Mary Adam Paul, 2622, MAP 2622, the blue Mazda in the parking lot of Lowe's, suspended operator.

0: 605 clear of last en route to 17 Jackson Street.
1: 605, 1647.
2: P5185 and a westbound on 805S in the Dom's Frankfurt.

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I have a 70-year-old male with an altered mental status after an MBA.

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1: Cue's on. Minor 11 is responding, 537 8th Street. Proceed to an ETA. 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

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She's walking eastbound from that location. 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
2: Yeah.
0: Sitting, the roommate wasn't paying rent and tried to turn her power off. They're now in a verbal disturbance. 1657.

0: Dunkelsville to Dallasville. 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Cole Talbot's on the line reporting an Emma assaulted her fiancé. We're on the line attempting further.
1: Copy. Ready to receive.

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They complied with the park manager before I made it over there to talk with them.

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1: 17-02.
3: She's stating she can hear a child being yelled at. It's an ongoing issue. A black female, 12 years old. 17-02.
4: Well, I'm sorry, I'm just, you can tell me that.

0: Central.
1: Both units clear. I'll be covering post 400 for the remainder.
0: 1705.
2: The area of 702 West Court Street. 702 West Court Street. Callers reporting there's possibly a dead dog in front of this address. Be an area check only. Our caller was unsure if it was a dog. 1706.
3: What was that? Not even coming out.

0: Court Street. Caller's reporting there's possibly a dead dog in front of this address. Be an area check only. Our caller was unsure if it was a dog. 1706.
1: What was the note you can show me out?

0: 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Adonis is a caller. Staff on scene states there was a 30s black male, white hat, unknown shirt color, white shorts, currently in the parking lot after taking items from the store.
1: Received.
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0: Copy 7-6. He said he was able to get another boat to stop for him. But he's in a 23 runabout, blue and white, and he has a white flag up.
1: Proceed. Me and Route ETA in about 7 minutes.

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It's Erica Parker, 28-year-old white female. She's wearing shorts, has red hair. She's extremely irate for the caller.

0: further.
1: Sartor's 2415 West Whitesboro Street. That's 2415 West Whitesboro Street in the village of Yorkville. Caller's George. You've seen this on the camera. Someone broke into the business. Utilized the back door, possibly still inside. It was a male wearing blue sweatpants, black hoodie, black sneakers. I'll see if the Yorkville card clear.
0: Burgers.
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0: 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We'll be coming in the pharmacy side. Did they say where they last saw him?
1: He was towards the center of the store. Just doing a lap around.
0: Yep.
2: I think it's 1731. 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

0: his face and head, and he had sunglasses on, and he was fiddling with something in his hand. The caller couldn't see it. I was just a passerby. No interview. 1734.
1: I have 8 copies.
2: Worries, but I'll be in Rocky if they want.
0: Receive 45.
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leaving Hannaford's on Commercial Drive, unknown direction after that. I had a small dog in the car that left in distress for the caller. 1736.

0: Sure, Auntie, I'm 1737.
1: Affirmative. That'd be the lake. Do we know if it's north on the lake or south of the park? We got nothing showing yet.
2: Nick, he went right across the lake to the east side, and that's where he lost power, and he's been drifting east since then. I'll give him a call.
1: First Steve, thank you. As of right now, we got nothing showing.

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1: Mid-state of 7-6.
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0: going to SUNY for ENT and neurosurgery. 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

0: Otter Lake, MVA unknown injuries, 8841 Moose River Road. Otter Lake, MVA unknown injuries, 8841 Moose River Road for a black SUV rollover, unknown injuries. It's going to be right at the county line, 1742.
1: Got it. 35 to 33, you're still paired up.
2: Two 7-9-4.
3: 9-4, return it.
4: Go to the square right now, past Tony Harper. 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
5: Camouflage with a silky camouflage head cover and sunglasses. 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
6: Alright. 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
5: Friday, copy?

411 Bear Lake for a one vehicle rollover unknown injuries. Getting two old Ford MBA 8841 Moose River Road, Outer Lake, requesting an ambulance, one vehicle rollover, unknown injury, 1744.

0: 720.
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0: 705 Lewis Elm Village Lava Lane Route.
1: Be advised that it's reported by a passerby that there was a car flipped upside down. She passed about 10 minutes ago. It's going to be closer to the Oneida County line on Wisher Road.

0: Lewis,
1: I'm 1D35. So you're advised, myself and Otter Lake Fire Department, partner out to the WA on Moose River, is reported in Oneida County. Should be on scene shortly.
0: Richie, if you could just keep us advised, our caller did not stop and thought it possibly was in Lewis County.
1: Copy, I'll advise.

0: North George, 77374 North George, displaying the expired inspection sticker. It's going to be parking ticket issued 360.
1: Copy, what's
0: your location? It's going to be Westgate Beach State Park.
1: Copy.
2: Far down the road. Route 2, 7854.
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0: just to confirm, you got Old Ford ambulance in route, correct?

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1: Do we have any response from Old Forge for the en route?
0: Affirmative. I think they were trying to reach you. They are arriving on scene as we speak.
1: Appreciate it.

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1: They should be arriving momentarily.
0: Copy, the front seat. We have one patient for transfer here.

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0: 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Should come back to Christopher Gannis out of Endicott.
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0: up. I'll be on the corner of Stallman and Route 5 with Mary David Victor 2781, MBV 2781.
1: 1810.

Clinton wires down 3923 personal group. Button reported wires down 3923 Bristol Road. Button reported wires down 3923 Bristol Road. Crossroad College in Laurel. That caller, unknown type wire, down on the driveway at that address. No sparking, no fire. 1812.

while he's doing some paper for that boat rescue, can you start myself an event for NCON? I'll be checking a fishing license. Stand by for a client ID.

0: When the two shift comes in, I'm probably going to need a vehicle for courtesy transport for multiple parties. But I'll figure that out later on.
1: Copy, 1-3-3.
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4: Copy, Ronick Valley, D. Davis, with Paul Wu on our visit by the one somewhere. It's off of Trail 5. There's a little state campground. It's in the woods. You probably don't have an address for it.
5: Thank you. 1815.

0: Andrew.
1: I don't have cell service. When the 2 shift comes in, can you just send one of them up to the Otter Lake Fire Department?
0: Copy.
1: And preferably a Tahoe for transport.

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1: 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We'll be on West River.

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Black Dodge Caravan. Truck requesting a report. Hit a wire and smash the windshield.

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0: Pike, Lot 206, seeing Amber, who's stating that her landlord turned off the power to her apartment. The landlord is on scene. Parties are separated, but in the same structure at this time. Landlord's going to be in the kitchen. The caller is in her bedroom. It's going to be a white female, 43 years old, Amber Vanitton, 1825.
1: That's been handled already. I'll just call her.
0: Receipt 1825.

Boston 1-7 United County. Allergic reaction to a bee sting, 6165 Bartlett Road. Westmont, Central Atlantic County. Allergic reaction to a bee sting, 6165 Bartlett Road. Crosses of Dix Road and West Carter Road. A 26-year-old male stung by a bee and have an allergic reaction. 2C Charles 01, 1827.

Bush Road, 28 Shells Bush Road, town of Herkimer. Appears to be a hit and run. A older black vehicle had three teenagers in it, hit the caller's vehicle. They're heading south.

620 Elm Lincoln Road, 8620 Elm Lincoln Road, for a residential burglary because of the level of residence for Zone 3 general burglary, 1828.

0: Delta AM Care, 6298 Harlan Road, Bray. Female passed out. Lake Delta AM Care, 6298 Harlan Road. Rough female passed out. Turn Road and Walnut Drive is across streets. For an 88 female passed out, also COPD patient. 31D David 04, 1830.
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1: 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Cross streets are Klein Road, KLINE, and County Route 37.

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1: 34.
2: We'll get them started.
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0: trying to raise you on approach.
1: Oregon color player slingshot at a high rate of speed down Noise Street, westbound, operated by a Hispanic male, maybe late 40s.

0: 49S and negative. AAA tow needed that vehicle cleared so they could take it. It was leaking fluid.
1: Hispanic male, 40s. RSB 1836.

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1: 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Sir, property is missing. Heard last line.

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1: 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Paul Hydro is the RP. He said his neighbor is cutting down brush and throwing it in the pond. $18.41.

It'd be 4789 Commercial Drive, 4789 Commercial Drive. Caller's an Allison, employee at the store. Says that a female came in and stole a baby stroller. It's going to be a black female in her mid-20s, early 30s, with a black athletic jacket, whitish-gray leggings, white sneakers. 1843.

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1: Or we had a service on the tour. How you
2: 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It was well, 1848. 102 animal prompt.
3: Two.
2: 111 Hunt Valley Road, 111 Hunt Valley Road. Jackie Farnett, she's the AP. She's got a white lap. Her yard, it's got a collar on it. And a tag that's on it for somewhere to move to.
3: Copy.
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0: Route 5, Town of Kirkland, nearest cross Limber Lost Road with New York, Lincoln Victor Young, 4443, LNB, LNY, 4443. It's going to be a white Ford F-150.
1: 1849.

0: Yeah, relay that to the stage. Stand by.
1: Appreciate it.
0: 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In New York, 473-772-620. Repeating, 473-772-620. Checking back to a Dane Skeeter. 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
1: Great to see you. Thank you.
2: I have you, correct?
3: That's correct. ...109 Madison Ave, Thomas Sullivan, Tanya Lang, ZRP, versus a neighbor, another female. Verbal, for now, she did threaten to slap the RP. Unknown weapons and toxic drugs, unknown name, another female.
2: Greasy.
3: 437, you going with them as well? We'll put you both on at 1853.

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Very 22-year-old male, broken leg with a visible deformity, repeating to MOVAC EMS 608 Parkhurst Road, town of Fairfield. 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

Red Pine Lane and State Route 812. 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
0: 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Callers on Marcia, not on scene. Stating that her son is holding her against her will and was put in an institution because she wasn't crazy. She's being forced to take medication. 1900.

0: 903 Champlin Ave for a larceny that occurred earlier.
1: Receive. Can you hold the call? I'll have an ETA of about 10 minutes.
0: Copy.

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1: Call requesting a check on her mother, Jennifer Jackson, at that address. 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

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The caller gave that address of 1424 Taylor Ave multiple times with you showing in the area, 1616 Dudley.

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1: I'll be in service plus 410, 412, show 3559. Where's that accident?
0: 9405 is on the road in Bridgewater.
1: Received, I'll be in route. He's a spare tower.
0: Received, County 453.
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407 Shield 2729. I'll be en route to 35's location. What's his location in Cross Street? Because I don't have any connection issues in my computer.

0: She got to call her Nia, saying that she witnessed a female that was in possession of her, which she says is her bag that was recently ransacked from her vehicle. Has a report on file for that. She'll be a terminal to help me.
1: Copy.

0: 120-118.
1: 118, still in the parking lot. Coming in now.
0: Can you respond to the sergeant's office, 4th West?
1: Confirmed.

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714 Horseshoe Lane, Town of Columbia. 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

0: Road 110 Sleepy Hollow Road, Thomas Sullivan. 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
1: How's that? 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
0: Yes, it's on Core Street in the city of Utica, Mary Ave, Union 3056. MAU 3056. We're going to have one in custody here. Can you start a tow for this vehicle? You put 1824 out of this.
1: Green Street 1 in custody, 1930.

0: 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Fire Control 1.
1: That she is, they're in the custody of a Nancy Relier, and the RP said that she's not answering her calls and wants her kids checked on.

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Edwards, Bears Hill, sick person, 8763 Grange Hill Road. Cross Street, Stonehill Road, Neal's Gulf Road. Or 76 female, was found by the heart on the floor, unable to ambulate, unknown what hit. Altered level of consciousness, 26 E-0-0-1. 1932.

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1: 1934.

West Wind, Stanley Flight, Sunshine County, Eagle, and Sick Person, 207, Andy Boulevard, Boston. West Wind, Stanley Flight, Sunshine County, Sick Person, 207, Andy Boulevard, West. 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
1: Which rig was taking the heavy boulevard?
0: Central 1.
1: Where is she? Right control, sandwich heights.
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0: Reed Commercial Drive. The caller has left the area but stated four spots back from the front of the store, there's going to be a black Tesla New York Reg Mary Adam Lincoln 1934, MAL 1934, that's parked with the windows rolled up and a dog that is inside, unknown how long it's been there for. 1940.
1: Okay.
2: Hi, Chris, my zone on here.

0: Sam Paragnologist, 167, Titan Even Circle, lap 43, Sam Paragnologist, responding.
1: Juveniles fighting. Say that they have guns. The basketball court. No weapons have been seen stating they have guns. It's about 15 to 20 juveniles.

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1: Still all set out here. 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We've got it for the dismissal.
0: Where's 240?

0: Lakeside Meadows Drive, apartment 10, 63-year-old male, dizziness, repeating to Kyra, driver still needed, 3073 Hillside Meadows Drive, apartment 10, Village of Newport, 63-year-old male, dizziness, difficulty breathing, 1949-016.
1: Herkimer County, Cuyahoga, EMC 11 on Rufus Station.
0: EMC 11 and route is driver, full crew, 1949.
2: Bought a sandwich that the employee there said that he didn't pay for it. Also a call, second call for the employee at the same store. Say the male is intoxicated, refusing to leave the store.

0: be doing a game too in some of these.
1: What a play.
0: Great, 1950.

0: Not 4-7. 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Start towards 8 German Drive, the number 8 German Drive. Callers are Ron DeGeorge, requesting a welfare check on a Ron Lavernay. Hasn't been seen for 2+ days. Was recently hospitalized. There's uncollected food boxes on the front porch. There's no response by knocking on the front door. 1951.
1: Oh, yeah.
0: Gracie, 1951.
2: 4-5-R, that. Can you check with the hospital?
0: Copy, 4-5, 1951.

1209 City Street. Caller stating that there is a black male, purple shirt, started disputing with two other white males. Said the black male looked like he had a firearm. Caller couldn't confirm anything else. The female was uncooperative and disputing with somebody, unable to tell if it was a handgun or long gun or anything else, information. Any other information, caller disconnected.

0: Carolina Preemptor 9.
1: You made contact with a caller at Pine Haven Circle. 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

0: Baltimore County to Dowsville, Movac, personal injury NVA, area State Route 167 and Bronner Road. 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
1: Johnny, 624, en route from Herkimer. 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
0: 624, you're not from Herkimer. 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We will call them for you, 1956.
2: Is 60 feet off the road.

0: He did give 167 Pine Haven Circle, lot 43 times 2. 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

0: 33, Kyle Westmoreland, nearest Cross Street, East Main Street with New York, Mary Charles Edward, 4523, MCE, 4523. It's going to be a white Ford F-150.
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1: What kind is that, car 2?
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1: You're en route, 1959.
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2: Road. That's affirmative. 167 Browner Road. Is 502 staying in the city or still going?
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1: 04 car 2, Herman County.
0: What kind?
1: I'm at the gate right now.
0: 2001.

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0: Receive, you're in 2-3. 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
1: Receive, we're going to move to Skylar now, and then we will head over to the MVA.
0: Receive, 20-02.